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13: 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It was cool.

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1: I don't know, man. 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It's Ashley with two E's.

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Let's get into Money Long by request. Yeah. Right now, it's Drizzy. Is it too hard for the radio? Because we playing it right now. We got UGK on the way. Hey.

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All got your name on it. Just got to come right back here. 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And then those keywords in your shot to win. I got Dave and Tim's and Outkast of Men.

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1: 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I heard a little birdie told me, says it was in the studio. So does that mean Kendrick is too? Let's do 30 for 30 up next.

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1: Well, shots to win $1,000 every hour. Coming back tomorrow. I'll tell you what, tune in up next. Let's do Flip a T and Tim's on the way.
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Represent hip-hop and R&B, 93.3 Jams. Tim's What You Need is going to keep the music rolling on our Sunday. Speaking of music, I was recently reading this survey where they were talking about the average person listens to music alone. And I was like, yeah, duh. The more I kept reading, the more I was like, oh, maybe that is weird. We'll talk more after Tim's. Anyway, right now, J. Cole and PJ.

0: I was like, I know what I gotta say. I just don't know how to say it.
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Isaiah Rashad keeps the music rolling on our Sunday morning playlist. What's up? It's Ariel, and I have a child turning 12 this year. I cannot believe it. But that reminded me of his first birthday party, because I was reading the story about this lady who was like, first birthday parties are absolutely unnecessary, which, because

shame, ladies, do your thing. Just make sure you ahead of the game. You know, Missy feel super duper, but Prince couldn't get me change my name. Papa, Hooter can't tell you slave again, no sign. Picture black saying, oh.

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93.3 The Beat Jams. Hey, it's Ariel with you on this Sunday morning. I still got DJ Khaled and Leon Thomas on the playlist. Plus, when I finally saw the trailer for the new Michael B. Jordan movie, I think I got it all wrong. We'll talk next.

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1: 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Hey, it's Ariel with you on this Sunday morning. K. Michelle giving her official release date for her country album. We'll talk more after Chris Brown's next.

93.3 The Beat Jams. Let's keep this music rolling on our Sunday morning together. Don't forget, tomorrow your chance to win $1,000 starts at 9 a.m., kind of like your work day. Yo, Gotti, still headed your way. So is Chris Brown. Plus, do you listen to music alone or with friends? There might be a reason for that. We'll talk more.

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It's a Sunday fun day, T-Boy, right here inside your radio. I got more music on the way from Lil Wayne and Drake after this Isaiah Rashad. It's called Same Trip.

93.3 to beat jams representing hip hop and R&B. I got to shout out all my people in Duval who's holding it downtown. Yo, I just want to say thank you for jamming with the beats.

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It is a Sunday fun day, T-Roy, right here inside your radio. Don't forget, we tap in the voicemail in less than 7 minutes after the Mariah the Scientist. 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

93.3 to beat jams. It is a Sunday fun day, and don't forget, today we listen and we don't judge, but the playlist is cranking up. I got Pretty Ricky in the mix with On the Hotline, also Kanye and Lauryn Hill in 7 minutes, but first, here's Chris Brown.

93.3 to beat jazz, representing hip hop and R&B flavor. And I got to shout out everybody in the 904, Northside, Westside, Jax Beach, Atlantic Beach, Southside, Eastside, Mandarin. Shoot, if you rocking with us, thank you for

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It is a Sunday fun day. T-Boy right here inside your radio. And don't forget, we listen and we don't judge. Oh, yeah, we're going to be tapping that voicemail in 7 minutes after Notorious B.I.G. Hypnotized. But first, this is becoming my new favorite joint. Here is Jezebel by Giveon.

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Please believe me, the voicemail is going crazy today. We going to listen and not judge in 7 minutes after that Tim's. But first, Drake.

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Lauryn Hill, X Factor, Leon Thomas with Mutt. But first, here's Mariah the Scientist.

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1: 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It's a Sunday fun day. T-Roy right here inside your radio. Thank you for kicking it with me. I still got music on the way from my boo, Keisha Cole, with Let It Go. But first, the voicemail has been active. Remember, we listen and we don't judge in 7 minutes. Here's Kehlani and us.

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It is a Sunday fun day, and we're having fun with my playlist. I got a throwback request for Sierra and Missy Elliott. Somebody wanted to hear some Chris Brown, but it's all happening after this rain dance. Here's Dave and Tim's.

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1: The Kid Ferrari Simmons, what's up? Got some Gold Digger, Kanye West, Jamie Foxx. And I got to talk about this milestone from Bad Bunny. I don't think too many people we know can do 1 billion views on YouTube. Let's discuss.

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1: She take my money when I'm in need. Yeah, she's a trifling friend indeed. Oh, she's a gold digger way over time.

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1: The Kid Ferrari Simmons, what's up? Is it love, Tyler, on the way back commercial-free? Congratulations to Bad Bunny, man. He just keeps picking up milestone after milestone. His 20th music video with more than a billion views. Not a million, 1 billion views. Shout out to Bad Bunny. That's superstar status right there. Back commercial-free. Is it love, Tyler? It depends. Chris Brown right after that.
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The Kid, Ferrari, Simmons, as we get into this California Girl's Future. That's some exchange, Bryson Tiller on the way. And there's a friendship recession. 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
2: Yeah. Oh, you know I just be getting out my body sometimes. 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
0: Mr. Hem, Mr. Hem, Mr. Hem, Mr. Hem.
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